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2: What up, D?
1: You coming or what, man?
2: Nah, I got a lot on my mind, man. I'm going to let y'all go ahead, man.
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3: Come on.
4: All right. 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

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You are listening to Proto FM Tanjung Pinang.